lose it anyway. I use a picture as a band-aid to cover every single hurting place. And I don't think that I could take it all. I really wish that I could take it all.

0: all around Indonesia. From Sabang to Merauke. Proudo FM. Proudo FM.
1: Teman terbaik kamu. Proudo.